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1: Stardate June 11th. Tilting the evening sky. After this,
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1: Stardate June 11th. For sky watchers in the United States, a grouping in the western evening sky right now is a case of the haves and have-mores. The group is visible across the entire country, but the view gets better as you move farther south. The group features the planets Venus, Jupiter, and Mercury, and the stars Pollux and Castor, the twins of Gemini. Venus is the brightest member, with the twins to its right and Jupiter and Mercury to its lower right. All five members of the group are near the ecliptic, the sun's path across the sky, and the angle of the ecliptic varies by latitude. As seen from the equator, the ecliptic stands almost straight up from the horizon at sunset. The sun drops straight down below the horizon, so the sky darkens quickly. At the same time, Venus and the others stand fairly high above the horizon. They're still well up as twilight fades. As you go farther north, the ecliptic tilts toward the south. The farther north you are, the greater that angle. So when the sun sets, it doesn't drop straight down. It also slides across the horizon. As a result, the sky remains bright for much longer than it does at the equator. Venus and the others are lower in the sky at sunset, so they're more likely to be blocked by trees or mountains. And they're immersed in the twilight longer. That leaves less time to enjoy this beautiful group of planets and stars in the evening sky. Today's program was made possible by Mercer Caverns in Calaveras County in California's historic gold country. More information at mercercaverns.net. For the McDonald Observatory, I'm Billy Henry.
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This is Space 101.1. Good evening and welcome to another edition of Soundtrack Cinema. I'm your host, Mark Steiner, and on this week's show, we're going to explore the theme of odysseys in film. Taking our lead from a series currently running on the Criterion Channel titled Odysseys, as well as the hotly anticipated Christopher Nolan adaptation of Homer's Odyssey coming up this summer, we've got an assortment of often arduous, adventure-filled journeys back to a home of one form or another tonight. The Nolan soundtrack's not out quite yet, but we do have a little siren music from the 1954 Kirk Douglas version of the tale, as well as music from Walkabout, Oh Brother Where Art Thou, Kings of the Road, and a whole lot more. The Warriors told a tale of a wrongly accused New York street gang trying to make their way back to Coney Island from the Bronx on a fateful summer night, and from Barry Dvorzon's score to that film, we just heard Baseball Furies, and we began the show with This Time Tomorrow from The Kinks, which is featured prominently in Wes Anderson's great 2007 road movie, The Darjeeling Limited. We'll hear more from that soundtrack in a bit, but right now let's check out a little John Barry. From his score to Walkabout, here are two short pieces, The Children and then Stranded, on Space 101.1.

You're listening to Space 101.1. This is Soundtrack Cinema's Odysseys show. And one more time from the Warriors soundtrack. That was a legendary funk combo Mandrill with Echoes in My Mind. Out of that, we heard a cool piece from Howard Shore's score to After Hours. That was cut titled 9 p.m. And before that, we heard a couple John Barry tunes from Walkabout. The soundtrack to Stanley Kubrick's 2001 A Space Odyssey is nearly as famous as the film itself. There's the opening sequence and Strauss's Also Sprach Zarathustra, spacewalk set to the Blue Danube, and a whole bunch of supremely eerie music by Gheorghe Ligeti. But there's one track that nobody ever talks about, and that's the one we're going to hear to lead off this next set. Aram Khachaturian's Gaiyan Ballet Suite is used to accompany the astronaut's journey to Jupiter and seems to capture both the beauty of being in space as well as the terror of floating through a vast, seemingly unended expanse. Here is the Leningrad Philharmonic Orchestra, conducted by Gennady Rezdevensky, with the Adagio from Khachaturian's Gaiyan Ballet on Space 101.1.

You're tuned to Space 101.1, and we just heard two cuts that were composed for one film and then used in another. For the soundtrack to the Indiaset Darjeeling Limited, Wes Anderson sprinkled cues from Indiaset Merchant Ivory films throughout, and that was the title cut to Bombay Talkie by Shankar Jaikishan, and before it, Ustad Vilayat Khan's Arrival in Benares from The Guru. Ahead of those two, we heard Alvin's theme from Angelo Badalamenti's gorgeous score to The Straight Story, and we kicked that set off with the Guyan Ballet Suite from 2001, A Space Odyssey. I'd like to take a second to let you know Space has a website where you can listen live, see playlists, and donate to support community radio. 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Prior to Christopher Nolan's upcoming adaptation of Homer's Odyssey, the last traditional big screen version of the story came out in 1954 in the form of a huge international co-production between Italy, France, and the United States, titled Ulysses, with Kirk Douglas cast as the titular hero. Alessandro Cicognini composed the score for that film, and from it, this is Sirens on Space 101.1.

This is Soundtrack Cinema on Space 101.1. I'm your host, Mark Steiner. We're exploring cinematic odysseys this week. And from Wim Wenders' terrific 1976 film, Kings of the Road, that was Improved Sound Limited with Route 99. Before it, we heard a pair of cuts from the Coen Brothers' homage to Homer's Odyssey, as well as Sullivan's Travels, O Brother, Where Art Thou? That was the Kosoy Sisters and Eric Darling with I'll Fly Away. And before them, Emmylou Harris, Alison Krauss, and Gillian Welch with Didn't Leave Nobody But the Baby. That tune accompanies the siren scene in O Brother. And back at the top, we heard more sirens from Alessandro Cicconini's score to Ulysses. Filmmaker Uberto Pasolini, who is not related to Pier Paolo Pasolini, but is the grandnephew of Luchino Visconti, adapted the second half of Homer's story last year with Ralph Fiennes as Ulysses and Juliette Binoche as Penelope. The film is called The Return, and here's Rachel Portman's lovely title cut from it on Space 101.1.

That was Norman Blake on Space 101.1 with an instrumental version of the old standard I Am a Man of Constant Sorrow, one of three versions recorded for and featured in Oh Brother, Where Art Thou? Ahead of Mr. Blake, we heard Eleni Kariandru's main theme to Ulysses' Gaze, and before that one, Rachel Portman's main theme to The Return. It's nearly time for me to be getting out of here. Thanks for tuning in. Don't forget, we got a full slate of shows on Thursday nights, continuing with Moon Goose Soup in just a couple minutes. In case you tuned in late, we've been focused on odysseys this week, checking out stories of arduous journeys abroad and the inevitable attempts to return home. And one of cinema's great meditations on what returning home really means is John Ford's The Searchers. Here's composer Max Steiner and orchestra with Home Again on Space 101.1.

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0: This is Sabrina.
1: And PJ, your DJs for the hour.
0: And we are on episode number 19 of Moon Goose Soup. So, what is a Moon Goose Soup?
1: We still don't know either.
0: Well, listen with us to find out. We'll play anything from classic and alternative rock to new wave glam rock and Latin music.
1: Intricately blending genres like a well-balanced soup. A Moon Goose Soup.
0: Wow. Well, if you tuned in last week, you might recognize this song in the background, but this is just a remixed version of it because... the World Cup has started.
1: It's World Cup time. This is the Monterrey, Mexico's theme. Mm-hmm. Really only the non-US theme songs are good or unique.
0: Does Canada have any? I'll have to go find those.
1: Vancouver.
0: Oh, yeah.
1: Are there any other? Toronto?
0: There's probably some there. But, yeah we're excited. Today's like the first day that there's games on. Seattle has our first game hosted on Monday.
1: What?
0: I'm going to that one. Very excited.
1: I'm not.
0: That's
1: going
0: probably the one and only chance. Yeah,
1: I wasn't
0: sorry.
1: Invited.
0: Nope. But that's a Belgium versus Egypt game, so it should be good. Yeah.
1: All right. Well, we have a great hour of music for you all today. I don't know what any of it is, but let's find out together. What's our first song, Sabrina?
0: Up first, lots of covers today. And so we're starting with a cover of Kate Bush's Hounds of a Love. This one covered by the Futureheads.
1: That's kind of awkward.
0: What?
1: Oh, you just told me you hate all Kate Bush songs except
0: that. Who said that?
1: That
0: who
1: one,
0: said that?
1: Your favorite song.
0: You said that.
1: Yeah. No, you said that.
0: Okay. Play it.
1: All right. Here's Hounds of Love, Futureheads.

0: Welcome back to Moongoose Soup. You just heard Hong Kong Love Song by The Sadistics. They're a kind of Japanese jazz band. The main composer of that is Masayoshi Takanaka, who I've played before. And I feel like I hyperfixate on one like instrumental, like, you know, for studying. I'll have like one artist for like weeks. Well, no lyrics, just music, and that's been him.
1: I knew the Sadistics, because they're like 70s, 80s,
0: yeah.
1: Right? Kind of like the beginning of like a kind of rock revival in Japan,
0: yeah.
1: Right?
0: Yep.
1: I did not make the connection.
0: Yeah, that's him.
1: That makes a lot of sense.
0: His music is so fun.
1: Yeah.
0: Yeah, so that was that, and then up before that was a live version of Found a Job by the Talking Heads.
1: Stop making sense. Mm-hmm. Everyone out there, find a job.
0: We're going to do it. It's hard right now. But and at the top of the set, we had a cover of Hounds of Love, this one by The Future Heads. Okay, I was going to ask, since we're talking about FIFA, which team are you? What's your prediction?
1: Oh, probably either Bosnia or Herzegovina or maybe Scotland.
0: Yeah.
1: Maybe that's the final, probably.
0: Yeah, I think that's like... Those are the top two contenders right now.
1: Yeah,
0: so
1: maybe Senegal sneaks in there.
0: What's I put a lot of money on
1: that tiny nation?
0: The Ivory Coast.
1: Yeah. Okay, the Ivory Coast is not a
0: they
1: bad
0: are
1: team.
0: Good.
1: Yeah, I've seen them progress in the World Cup.
0: I saw this joke the other day that was like from an Irish like influencer that was like, since we didn't qualify for the World Cup, we're going to be supporting the Ivory Coast because their flags is just like flipped. The colors are flipped. So, but they're good too.
1: Yeah.
0: Yeah, lots of teams, but probably Bosnia.
1: Yeah, so why didn't either of us say America? Of course, that was the real answer.
0: It's the Football World Cup.
1: Because a kid who sat behind me in anatomy class in high school is now on the U.S. national team.
0: Oh, look at that. So you actually know someone.
1: Yeah, shout out Max Arfson.
0: Ooh.
1: We go way back. We go way, way, way, way back.
0: Yeah, he'd probably remember
1: you. He'd probably.
0: You should probably like send him a message and be like, remember me? Can I come to one of your games?
1: All right, what is next?
0: Okay, up next is a cover of another cover, this one of Paint It Black. This is covered by Genesis Owusu.
1: Let's do it.
0: Ooh.

was trying to find the love in such a hateful little place. 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

0: Welcome back to Moon Goose Soup here at Space 101.1 FM. Just playing was In the Darkness by Foxygen from their 2013 album now. We are the 21st Century Ambassadors of Peace and Magic.
1: What is Foxygen up to?
0: I was just going to ask you that because I was like, I actually haven't heard of them. And I was looking through their discography and they haven't put out anything since like 2019. So it's been a while, but they're good.
1: I mean, more recent than Jim Croce.
0: Yeah, that's who you heard before with his cover of La Bamba.
1: Didn't know it existed.
0: Really?
1: Yeah, not sure if it needed to, but
0: I like it. Live at Casanova College, wherever that is. Don't know. And then another cover before that, Paint It Black by Genesis Owusu. Yeah, so every week here at Moon Goose Soup, we like to share a little science fact. PJ has one for us today. So take it away.
1: I do, and it'll probably be short because I didn't actually read the paper. How much do you know about Stonehenge? I feel like you would know a lot about it.
0: Why?
1: Because rock.
0: Okay.
1: And you study rock?
0: I do.
1: For a living?
0: Yes.
1: Do you know anything about Stonehenge?
0: Maybe what you're about to tell me.
1: Okay. I just didn't know if there was some general information. What? Okay. Well, I mean, people know what Stonehenge is.
0: Well, like, if you were to put it on the map, it's, like, in the very southwest of England.
1: Okay. So, like, that's important away, context, right? Because a lot of previous work on, like, okay, how do we get these big stones down there from these ancient peoples?
0: Mm-hmm.
1: There's a lot of controversy about how, like, ancient peoples could get those big stones because they've, like, they've placed the stones origin in like northeast Scotland, so it's a pretty far distance. It's like hundreds of kilometers away, probably close to 1,000 kilometers from where Stonehenge is. So this lab did some modeling where they have kind of deduced that the largest stones probably actually just rode a glacier down to close to where Stonehenge is, so it actually wouldn't require that much human movement because the stones would have already ridden down the glacier.
0: Yeah. It's kind of like, have you seen the Wedgwood erratic?
1: No.
0: Yeah. So there's this huge rock in Wedgwood, like in the neighborhood on someone's like lawn, and it's like, you know, meters tall, huge stone, and it's one of these glacial erratics. And when I say erratic, it just means like those are those huge boulders that are carried down with glaciers. So you see them like here, you see them in like Discovery Park, but all of these are from like British Columbia, but they've made it down here. So it's the same thing happened like probably during like that last glacial maximum 15,000 years ago.
1: I think so. So yeah, there you go. So ancient aliens, maybe not as likely as you would have really thought.
0: It's all glaciers.
1: Yeah, it's all glaciers.
0: It's all Ice Age.
1: Egypt glaciers, famously.
0: Yeah, that's how they made the pyramids with glacial erratics.
1: Just kidding. Okay, next up on Moon Goose Soup, Midnight Generation, who I like to think of as Daft Punk adjacent.
0: Yeah, very much so.
1: Yeah, with Trouble.

0: Thanks again for tuning in to Moon Goose Soup, Space 101.1. That was Golden by My Morning Jacket. And I don't know why. I've heard this song a few times, but every time I listen to it, it just feels so familiar. But it's not a popular song.
1: It kind of reminds me of, I forget the name of that song. It'll come to me later. But it is kind of like familiar in a way.
0: Yeah, but I mean, it's not, I wouldn't call it massively popular.
1: No.
0: I guess 35 million listens.
1: Yeah.
0: That's decently, I guess.
1: Yeah. Have you, you know a song it reminds me of? Have you heard Chinese Translation?
0: No.
1: It reminds me of that. Maybe I'll play that next week.
0: All right.
1: Not this week. Yeah.
0: Well, what came before that?
1: Before that was a song called Dud by Gum and Ambrose Kenny Smith. And the story behind this is like a Australian psychedelic song. But Ambrose Kenny Smith is like part of King Gizzard and the Lizard Wizard. And so this is one of the first albums produced on like King Gizzard's label, like their label. So it's like almost all like Australian psychedelic rock and stuff. And it's fun.
0: Lizard Wizard Gizzard.
1: Lizard Wizard.
0: Wow.
1: Mm-hmm.
0: And then we started off the set with Midnight Generation, which we already talked about a little bit.
1: Yeah.
0: All right. We are about the 2/3 of the way through.
1: What all right.
0: Do we got
1: next up is a band that I've been into recently called the Technicolors. This is their song 26 on a Tuesday.
0: Oh, I know what I wanted to say.
1: What?
0: Sorry.
1: Yes, go.
0: No, we should play the song. Well, Gumshoe was my first DJ name.
1: Really?
0: Yeah.
1: Why?
0: At college
1: That's
0: radio.
1: That's so cute.
0: Because we had a show called Highway Patrol.
1: Mm-hmm.
0: And then I was Gumshoe, and I forgot what the other DJ's name was.
1: Aww.
0: But Gumshoe is like a name for a detective.
1: Oh, I did not know that.
0: I think so. And I'll cut it out if
1: I'm
0: not.
1: I'm going to fact check it.
0: Fact
1: All right, let's
0: me.
1: Play this song. 26 on a Tuesday by the Technicolors.

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1: Moon Goose Soup.
2: Quack.
0: Quack. Playing up before... Stop. Playing up before that was a cover of Holding Out for a Hero in Russian by Paulina.
2: From the hit movie Tetris.
0: Which I didn't know about until BJ told me about it.
2: They also have one in Japanese. Just that we already had a Japanese song. So.
0: Wait. Like another version of Holding Out for a Hero in this movie in a Dunner language. So they had two covers of this song.
2: They might have had it in English too.
0: What?
2: I don't know.
0: They only had the song rights to like one song.
2: That is actually the central issue in the Tetris movie.
0: Oh,
2: so think about
0: actually,
2: it.
0: Actually, that makes sense.
2: Think about it.
0: Well, I don't know. My favorite cover is still the one from Shrek 2. So, yeah. We also heard...
2: Somebody Wants... Sorry.
0: We also heard 26 on a Tuesday by the Technicolors. Okay, now you can start singing.
2: No, it's okay. We have to sign off soon.
0: Yeah. What do we have time for at the
2: end? I think we have time for all of these songs in some forms.
0: Okay, sweet.
2: So the next song we're going to play is a Norteño version of Neon Moon.
0: Mm-hmm.
2: Then we have If I Was a Gentoo Penguin, I Would Find You the Smoothest Pebble.
0: This album is so silly, but that's by My Name is Ian.
2: And then If There's Time, some parts of Showdown by Electric Light Orchestra.
0: Yeah, but thanks for tuning in to Moon Goose Soup this week. We'll be here next week as well.
2: Yeah, shout out to the Thursday night show list, Mark Before Us, and then The Best Of with Patrick coming
0: up next.
2: Next.
0: Sweet.
2: All right, here's Neon Moon.

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1: You are now listening to the Best of with Patrick here on Space 101.1 FM, KMGP LPFM, Magnuson Park. Thanks for joining us on another episode of the show. If you're new to the show, how it works, it's got a couple simple rules. Rule one, new theme each week. Rule two, it might just be rule one, actually, the more I think of it. I guess if there were to be a rule two, it would be within that theme, the focus is on the best songs. So a lot of other DJs here, or not here, I mean at other stations, will kind of pick the worst songs. So we kind of stray from that that sort of common mentality here. And with that sort of attitude in mind, this week's theme is... I really wish there was a soundboard here, quite genuinely, so I could do all sorts of sound effects, but I think I could figure one out on my computer. But without too much fanfare, the theme for this week is songs about being the best. So you might say, oh, what does that mean? Well, often the best lessons are learned from experience. So we'll probably play some songs, and that'll help kind of clarify. But, I mean, first it's just kind of like it sounds. So songs where someone's like, oh, I'm the best, and that sort of thing. But I think we're also doing kind of a more broadly construed, like songs about feeling like you're at the top of the game. So they won't, they'll mostly be like positive kind of stuff. Like, oh my God, I'm so great. Oh my God, you guys, you other people aren't that great. But there will be a little bit of, as we'll see actually with our first song, a little bit of some more tongue-in-cheek stuff too. A little bit of, gonna have some Mac Davis, I think a little Slater, that new Slater album I love. Maybe throw in a little Father John Misty as I am wont to. And I think, I'm sorry to say it, I think this is where, I don't think I've ever played a Kanye West song, but I think this theme is how I do it, because really there is no one I think of more so of that attitude of, oh my God, I'm the best, than Mr. West. And also, as we have established, doesn't mean it's a good thing. So no endorsements coming from the Best of with Patrick, except political. We do political endorsements, so if you can always reach out. Let's kick it off with a song that my GFK reminded me of just a little bit of an hour ago, and I think it's probably might be the best one you'll hear all hour. So here is It's Hard to Be Humble by Mac Davis on the Best of with Patrick. Thanks for tuning in.
2: Back a few months ago, I was headlining it. Great big nightclub. And he put me up a couple of days early. I came in a couple of days early, and they put me up at what they call the Star Suite. Now here I am, headliner in one of the biggest nightclubs in the country, and I wake up at 8 o'clock in the morning in this Star Suite, all by myself. Yeah, that's what I said, aww. But I did what I've always done, man, to cheer myself up. I picked up my guitar, I sat down, I wrote me a little song. Now this is how it feels to be alone at the top of the hill, trying to figure out why.

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0: I remember you were
1: misusing your influence. You are still listening to The Best Of with Patrick here on Space 101.1 FM. Thank you for joining us on this Best Of Songs About Being the Best episode. You just heard King Kunta by Kendrick Lamar. Previous to that was Come Down by Anderson .Paak. It's Lonely at the Top by Randy Newman. Otis by Jay-Z and Kanye West. Inglourious Basterds by Clips. Theme from New York, New York by Frank Sinatra. And, of course, It's Hard to Be Humble by Mac Davis. What a great song, that Mac Davis song. I got to check out more of his stuff. I don't know. I didn't have too many new insights about the theme. But if I have any, I'll let you know. So let's just keep it going. Coming up next, King of Rock by Run DMC. I'm the king of

Thanks for tuning in to our special songs about being the best on the Best Of. Yeah, hope I meant to say at the start of the show, this is because there's sometimes higher energy, sometimes lower energy shows. This would be a good one if you're washing dishes or I'm trying to think of other high energy late night activities. If you're going to the gym, this could be a good one to tune in to. Yeah, that was Headlines by Drake. I think their first ever Drake song on the Best Of, but seems fitting for a kind of our most one of our more braggadocious episodes. Previous to that was Seven Nation Army by the White Stripes, Heroes by David Bowie, and King of Rock by Run DMC. Love Run DMC. Yeah, and just got two more songs left for you. We're kind of ended it, I think, on our most braggadocious songs really about, like, just literally about being the best with that most recent Drake song. And we'll close it out with kind of the flip side of sort of what we're talking about for this theme this week, where it's sort of more about sort of the yearning for greatness and sort of a commitment to that sort of thing, like that Timothée Chalamet want to be one of the greats, that sort of thing. So yeah, a little Bruce Springsteen, a little Father John Misty to close it out. So last song for the night second last song before we turn it over to Brad, and long story short, here is Thunder Road by Bruce Springsteen. And here is Thunder Road by Bruce Springsteen. And one more time. Here is Thunder Road by Bruce Springsteen.

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I'm your host, Brad Tutmark, and this is your weekly theme show of Long Story Short. And tonight, we're playing a lot of jazz. I kind of feel like I was due for a jazz episode. We're going to be hearing tracks from Billie Holiday, Gil Evans, Judah Hipp, Sun Ra, Miles Davis, some spoken word stuff from Ken Nordine, which I really like, and many more tonight on our episode of Long Story Short. So sit back and relax and enjoy the program tonight. We're going to start with a track by Billie Holiday. Here's Day In, Day Out, here on Space 101.1.

You're listening to Space 101.1, and this is Long Story Short, and I'm your host, Brad Tetmark. And we just heard a track there by Tal Farlow, the guitar player, with the song I'll Remember April. Really great. Well, I just picked up this record at that Sacred Cow record store in Pike Place Market. I really like this record. Tal Farlow, one of the all-time great guitarists in jazz. Red Navarro on bass on that one as well, or on a vibraphone, and Red Mitchell on bass. Got those two confused. And before that, we had Billie Holiday with Day In, Day Out. Great track, too. And up next in our episode of Long Story Short, how about we hear a little more Tal Farlow here? Let's see here. Here's My Romance, here on Space 101.1.

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That must have just happened. But that was Tal Farlow right there with the song Crazy, She Calls Me. And before that, we had My Romance with Tal Farlow as well. What a great guitar player. One of my all-time favorites. Just incredible. And up next in our episode of Long Story Short, we're going to play a little bit of the Miles Davis Quintet with the song Play Surrey with the Fringe on Top here on Space 101.1.

There was a little alley in San Francisco, back of the Southern Pacific Station at 3rd and Townsend. In red brick of drowsy, lazy afternoons with everybody at work and offices, in the air you feel the impending rush of their commuter frenzy. As soon they'll be charging en masse from Market and Sansom buildings on foot and in buses and all well-dressed through working man Frisco of walk-up truck drivers. And even the poor, grime-bemarked 3rd Street of lost bums, even Negroes, so hopeless and long left east, and meanings of responsibility and try, that now all they do is stand there spitting in the broken glass, sometimes 50 in one afternoon against one wall at 3rd and Howard. Here's all these Milbrae and San Carlos, neat necktied producers and commuters of America and steel civilization, rushing by with San Francisco Chronicles and green call bulletins, not even enough time to be disdainful. They've got to catch 130, 132, 134, 136, all the way up to 146, till the time of evening supper in homes of the railroad earth, when high in the sky the magic stars ride above the following hotshot freight trains. It's all in California. It's all a sea. I swim out of it in afternoons of sun-hot meditation in my jeans with head on handkerchief on brakeman's lantern or, if not working, on book. I look up at blue sky of perfect lost purity and feel the warp of wood of old America beneath me. And I have insane conversations with Negroes in second-story windows above, and everything is pouring in. The switching moves of boxcars in that little alley, which is so much like the alleys of Lowell, and I hear far off in the sense of coming night that engine calling our mountains. But it was that beautiful cut of clouds I could always see above the little SP alley. Puffs floating by from Oakland, or the gate of Marin to the north, or San Jose south. The clarity of Cal to break your heart. It was the fantastic drowse and drum hum of lum mum afternoon, nothing to do. Old Frisco with end of land sadness. The people, the alley full of trucks and cars of businesses nearabouts. Nobody knew or far from cared who I was all my life, 3,500 miles from birth, all opened up and at last belonged to me in great America. Now it's night in 3rd Street. The keen little neons and also yellow bulb lights of impossible to believe flops. The dark ruined shadows moving back of torn yellow shades like a degenerate China with no money. The cats in Annie's alley. The flop comes on, moans, rolls. The street is loaded with darkness. Blue sky above with stars hanging high over old hotel roofs and blowers of hotels mooning out dusts of interior. The grime inside the word in mouths falling out tooth by tooth. The reading rooms tick-tock big clock with creak chair and slant boards and old faces looking up over rimless spectacles bought in some West Virginia or Florida or Liverpool, England pawn shop long before I was born. And across rains, they've come to the end of the land sadness, end of the world gladness. All your San Francisco will have to fall eventually and burn again. But I'm walking, and one night, a bum fell into the hole of the construction job where they're tearing a sewer by day. The husky Pacific and electric youths in torn jeans who work there, often I think of going up to some of them like, say, blonde ones with wild hair and torn shirts, and they say, "You ought to apply for the railroad. It's much easier work. You don't stand around the street all day and you get much more pay." But this bum fell in the hole.

In here, I'll kill you, etc. Getting high by myself in room glooms, and all wondrous knowing about the Negro, the essential American, out there, always finding his solace, his meaning in the Fellaheen street, and not an abstract morality. And even when he has a church, you see the pastor out front bowing to the ladies on the make. You hear his great vibrant voice on the Sunday afternoon sidewalk, full of sexual vibratos, saying, "Why, yes, ma'am, but the gospel do say that man was born of woman's womb." No, and so, by that time I come crawling out of my warm sack and hit the street. When I see the railroad ain't gonna call me till 5 a.m. Sunday morning, probably, for a local out of Bay Shore. In fact, always for a local out of Bay Shore. And I go to the whale bar of all the wild bars in the world, the one and only Third and Howard. And there I go in and drink with the madmen, and if I get drunk, I get. The girl who come up to me in there one night, I was there with Al Buckle, said to me, "You want to play with me tonight, Jim?" And I didn't think I had enough money. And I told this to Charlie Lowe, and he laughed, said, "How do you know she wanted money? Always take the chance that she might be out just for love, or just out for love. You know what I mean. Don't be a sucker." She was a good-looking doll. And she said, "How would you like to ooh your coo with me, mon?" And I stood there like a jerk. In fact, bought drink, got drink drunk that night in the 299 Club. I was hit by the proprietor, the band breaking up the fight, before I had a chance to decide to hit him back, which I didn't want to do anyway. And out on the street, I tried to rush back in, but they had locked the door and were looking at me through the forbidden glass in the door with faces like undersea. I should have played with her shoo doo doo doo doo doo ka dookie.

I'm your host, Brad Tutmark, and this is Long Story Short on Space 101.1. And we just heard Jack Kerouac there reading his poetry with Steve Allen on piano in the background. Steve Allen, a great piano player. He was a comedian back in the day at his own TV show, and that was off of one of his TV episodes on NBC back in, I think, 1957. And before that, we had Miles Davis with the song Surrey with the Fringe on Top. That one, I believe, a live recording. Kind of an early Miles Davis track there, his quintet. And up next on our episode of Long Story Short, we're going to play some Chico Hamilton here with the song Buddy Boo, here on Space 101.1.

You've been listening to Space 101.1, and I'm your host, Brad Tutmark. And this is Long Story Short, and that was Buddy Boo by Chico Hamilton, taken from a live 1955 recording. Jim Hall on guitar there, really great guitar playing. Chico Hamilton, a great drummer as well. And I want to thank you tonight for tuning into our program of Long Story Short. These are so much fun for me to make. I really like doing these every week. I really like doing these jazz episodes too. I want to do more of these. Just a ton of fun. And I hope you enjoyed listening out there as well to our program of Long Story Short. I'm going to leave you with one last track here. And it's a Judah Hip song with the track Dear Old Stockholm here on Space 101.1 KMGP LP FM Magnuson Park.

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1: 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I'm Eli, and you are currently tuned into Vanishing Point. I think that's the name of the show. Seattle's premier ambient electronic and abstract music hour-long program. At least we think so. I hope you think so, too. Sage and I have a totally radical hour of music prepared. You won't be radicalized, except perhaps sonically. But it won't affect the other areas of your thought or your life. Maybe it will. Who's to say? Coming up is Chris and Cozy, Radio Void.

And that was Wave 1, Tarek, from their 2018 record, Improvisational Loops. Dry Stone Feed, Maine. Cherry Coffee, Kalela. And we kick things off with Radio Void, Chris and Cozy. Hopefully we're filling whatever radio void may exist for you. Coming up is The Change, Oxy.

You just heard It Might As Well Be Spring, Bill Evans Trio. Mass Transit Railway, Mono Lake, and The Change, Oxy. It might as well be spring, except for the fact that it is still incredibly cold, and it feels like winter. On that note, it's the end of February, and you're probably thinking, is it leap year? Is it a leap year? So let me check here for you. No, the next one is 2024. So just be on the lookout for that, like scheduling-wise. Coming up is Longing for Daydreams, Holger Suchet.

and you just heard ghost music insides. Death Mask, Lacquer, Aims to Move, Ice Eyes, Sampled and Held, The Same, and right at the beginning you heard Longing for Daydreams, Holger Suke, the bassist in Can. It's a factoid for you. And that last track you heard, Insides, or that song Ghost Music from the group Insides, is actually from their 2020 comeback album, which is totally worth a look if you're feeling it. I hope you've enjoyed the program. We've certainly enjoyed being here. I will make a small reminder to check out space101fm.org, and when you go there, you'll see a big orange clickable button that says donate, and maybe click on it and see where it takes you. 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But yeah, it's been an excellent evening. Glad to have you, as always. And I look forward to seeing you next Thursday at 11 p.m. for Vanishing Point. 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

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Well, he stayed the same. But he couldn't. He just couldn't. No matter what he would try. Told by his mother, an aging old thing, you better go see Clever. 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

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That your problem, aging rebel? Don't you really know the score? You crazy? You think you're gonna change the silly world? Better see yourself a shrink. Cunningly, they argue about our boy who is breaking down the door. Now he's running down a dark. Diabolical awaits. Grabs him by the ankle. Ain't it just like fate? Diabolical laughs in an alley full of soot. Forget the same. You'll be different now. Somewhat shorter on one side. Let go. 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Would you? Diabolical inside? Panic in his brain pulls and gets away. Loses him a foot. It's a dark and evil day. See him running. Limping blood. Something soft is just ahead. Something soft is gentle. He has fallen at her side. She comforts him with kisses.

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Travesty having me, then he told the people, you can call me your majesty. Keep your battery charged, you know it won't stick, yo. And it's not his fault you kick slow. 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Shots of the scotch from out the square shot glasses.

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0: 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I live in Redmond, and Space 101 is the only good radio station in Seattle right now. So yeah, keep it up. Peace out.
1: 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Watch this! This is the heavy, heavy monster sound!

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Do you want to dance? 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I'm DJ Crass But Kind, and I curate a punk variety hour every Friday at 11 p.m. Looking forward to listening with you.

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Hi, this is Laura Wright. I'm an artist from Lorehurst, and I like my coffee with a little acrylic. 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

Well, well, here we are again. It's another Park Life here on Space 101.1 FM with me, Simon. Hello. As usual, I've got just 60 minutes in which to entertain you with some fine music, so I suggest I get started straight away with Australian indie rock band The Bel Air Lip Bombs, who first came to my attention a few years ago when their lead singer and guitarist Maisie Everett was doing work with Clam. She was their bassist for a while. A little bit of research led me to The Bel Air Lip Bombs, and I like them a lot. A very different sounding band, a little bit more poppy, less post-punk than Clam. Anyway, enough blather. The track I'm going to play for you is Don't Let Them Tell You It's Fair from their latest album called Again.

You're listening to Park Life with me, Simon, here on Space 101.1 FM. And what you've just heard is the wonderful Marvin Gaye, accompanied by Tammy Terrell, singing California Soul, taken from the 1969 album Easy, which is an album full of Marvin Gaye duets. Before that, you heard The Colourfield and Thinking of You. The Colourfield were formed in 1984 in Manchester, England, by former Specials, who we heard last week, and Funboy 3 frontman Terry Hall, with others. That was from the 1985 album Virgins and Philistines. And before that, it was the Bel Air Lip Bombs and Don't Let Them Tell You It's Fair. Coming up next on Park Life, we've got The Kinks and Power Man, taken from their 1970 album Lola vs. Power Man and The Money Go Round, Part 1.

English rock band The Stranglers there, formed in 1974 and still going strong 51 years later. Crikey. The track I played for you was Skin Deep, a particular favourite of mine, taken from their 1989 album Oral Sculpture. Before that, Ida, I-D-E-R, and Bored from their 2021 album Shame. And starting us off, it was The Kinks and Power Man. Yes, it was. Coming up next on Park Life here on Space 101.1 FM, it's Saint Seneca, and You Have to Lose Your Hat Someday.

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1: 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And the track you've just heard was Baby Don't Apologise from Bad, or Big Audio Dynamite, the band that Mick Jones formed after he was booted out of The Clash, another band you heard last week. The track was taken from their 1989 album Megatop Phoenix. Prior to that, you heard Friedberg and The Greatest, and starting us off on that little run there was Saint Seneca and You Have to Lose Your Hat Someday, taken from their latest album called High Wallow and Supermoon Songs. Coming up next on Park Life, we've got Bell and Sebastian, Sleep the Clock Around, from their 1998 classic, The Boy with the Arab Strap.

Some retro-inspired folk soul there from Local Boys' Barbara Volk, taken from their 2021 album, also called Barbara Volk. And before that, you heard Bell and Sebastian, Sleep the Clock Around. 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And next up, we've got Amber Mark and All the Work from 2018.

From Cologne, the fourth most populous city of Germany, that was Roosevelt and Ordinary Love, taken from 2024's In the Dark. And before that, you heard Amber Mark, All the Work, from 2018. 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I've got time for just one more track to play for you, but before we get to that, I'm going to mention that you can get in contact with the show by email. 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So the last track I am going to play for you today is by Black Grape, Sean Ryder's project after the Happy Mondays. The track is called A Big Day in the North, taken from 1995's It's Great When You're Straight. That's it for me for this week. I've had a great time, and I hope you have too. I'll be back next week. Until then, goodbye.

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You know I never tell a lie. And I'd change for you if I could. You know I would.

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Sharing Sharon's outlook on the topic of disease. Mikey had a facial scar and Bobby was a racist. They're all in love with dying. 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

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I'm Brandon Sparks, and on The Walk-Up, we'll take a lineup from baseball history and attempt to create the perfect set of songs for those players. 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

This week on Stardate, Seeing Double. The planets Venus and Jupiter team up in the evening sky this week. They're the brightest points of light in the night sky, creating a beautiful case of double vision. I'm Billy Henry. Please join me for this evening meetup and more on Stardate. 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

it's Matt from Eastlake. And remember, in a tough world, a challenging time, music keeps us all together. Keep rocking, Space Crew.

Hi, my name is Jonah, and you're listening to Space 101.1 KMGP LP FM Seattle. 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